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0: Kim FM 99.5, Max Shannon, Pork Chop in the morning. Tucson's country favorites all day. We have a concert announcement tomorrow that's going to blow people's minds, probably.
1: What?
0: 8 o'clock tomorrow morning with Max Shannon and Pork Chop. It's not something that's in Tucson, I will tell you that.
1: Okay.
0: But it is worth the trip.
1: Okay.
0: All right.
1: I'm excited.
0: 8 o'clock for that tomorrow morning. Now let's check the roads with Kim FM traffic. What you got, Cricket?
1: Shannon, south of McGee. Bad collision occurred there. Southbound Shannon, south of McGee. Going to be blocked. Southbound Shannon, south of McGee. Blocked. Other collisions, we've got Golf Links and Craycroft. Craycroft and Golf Links. Oracle and Rancho Vistoso clearing. Earlier report of a wire down at St. Mary's and Grande. And I'm Cricket with your Kim FM traffic.
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2: 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I'm Cole Wetzel with my new song with Ella Langley, Jaded. It's Your Music Plus.
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2: 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It was like a plan C rather than a plan B. And so, you know, when everything else kind of failed, you know, with school and working all these dead-end jobs, I figured it was time to buckle down and really put all my eggs in one basket. And

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3: So the rest of the afternoon, question of the day is it going to rain on me? And we'll answer that coming up in a few minutes. But first, Kim FM traffic with Cricket.
4: Earlier collisions we had reported at Golflinks and Craycroft near Davis-Monthan, Golflinks and Craycroft, and Shannon south of McGee. That one's clearing. Some slowing southbound Shannon to the south of McGee. And also ongoing road work and a closure. 22nd Street closed between Tucson Boulevard and Cherry Bell Stravenue. You could use Broadway or Aviation Parkway instead. And right now, some slowdowns for both directions of travel on Ina at Meredith. And I'm Cricket with your Kim FM traffic.
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was a lot of water in the Rideau River earlier today. Don't know if it's still there, but I would guess probably is. Most of the rain has moved out of the area. There is some rain down south by the border and to the west by Sells. It could see a stray shower pop up over the next couple hours. Overnight, 70. Tomorrow's high, mid-90s. And we're going to be in the mid-90s pretty much all the rest of this week. No triple digits in the forecast. We'll get close this coming weekend. It's 80 now at KIMM FM 99.5.

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1: After hearing that, The Loft is doing a Dolly Parton sing-along this Saturday.
2: Yes, they are.
1: And that's at 2 o'clock, and I think they're donating some of the proceeds to the Imagination Library, if I remember right.
2: Oh, love
1: which
2: that.
1: Is Dolly Parton's charity.
2: So, oh, good.
1: Fun way to honor her. And they say come dressed as Dolly.
2: Perfect.
1: So the people watching there should be pretty wild.
2: Yeah.
1: Meantime, we've got a change.org petition live that seeks to rename Twin Peaks Road in Marana after Dolly Parton, because the Twin Peaks that the road is named after no longer exists. So if you want to sign that, you can do that. The link is on my Facebook page, facebook.com/BuzzJackson. And let us check the roads with Cricket and Kib FM traffic.
2: We'll wrap it up with collisions that were reported at Golf Links and Craycroft. Craycroft and Golf Links. Also, there was that earlier crash, Shannon near McGee, on Shannon to the south of McGee. Road work continuing on Grant Road east of Country Club to Swan Road. Today, they were supposed to start the first day of final paving work on Grant east of Country Club, which might have been postponed, might have started a little bit late due to, of course, weather restrictions. And I'm Cricket with your Kim FM traffic.
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New Disneyland Resort Song of the Day comes tomorrow morning with Max, Shannon, and Porkchop. 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

FM 99.5. How about this rain we've had on and off through the day? My car was filthy. I'm not going to lie to you. I left it outside last night just so it would get clean. It seems to have helped. Here's John Morgan, KIMM FM 99.5.

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0: FM 99.5. She's country, and she knows it. Luke Bryan there. Tomorrow we flip the calendar page to September. A couple of notable things coming up in September that are worth knowing about, including Labor Day weekend, of course. And then about a week and a half away, it's the 25th anniversary of 9/11. That's Friday this year, September 11th. Grandparents' Day is September 13th. The Emmy Awards are on the 14th. And cricket's favorite day, Talk Like a Pirate Day, September 19th.
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1: Hey, I'm Chris Van Vliet. This is Insight with Chris Van Vliet. 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
2: That's where Never Give Up comes from. I wasn't Brock. I wasn't Roman. I wasn't Dwayne. I was Lash.

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Luke Bryan's going to be joining us on Country Nights Live very soon. He's got his brand new album, Signs, just a few weeks away from being released. I've heard it, y'all. So good. Can't wait to talk to him about it.

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Good morning, good evening, whatever time of day it is for you. Always happy that you are here. My name is Justin. This is the Overnight Ride. Big week for King Brown. This song, officially number one, country radio. Brand new song with Shania Twain out this Friday. It's Woman on the Overnight Ride. It's not a

Love from Tucson to Allentown, from Modesto to Myrtle Beach. This is the Overnight Ride.

0: Some people believe in coincidences. Some people don't. Whatever side you're on, one of those happened to my friends and I this past weekend. My name's Justin. This is The Overnight Ride. 4 months upon months, we have been planning to go to this one place. About 4 or 5 months ago, we rented a cabin. We got our tickets and we said we are going to Dollywood on this date. And this date happened to be this past Saturday. Well, just a few days before, unfortunately, the great, legendary, not sure there's enough words to describe her, Dolly Parton passed away. So we weren't sure what we would be walking into at Dollywood. Would it be fun? Would it be somber? Would people be sad? Would it be shut down? Well, Dollywood came out, her theme park here in Tennessee, a couple hours away from where I sit in Nashville, and said Dolly would want the show to go on. So the park remained open. And we got there, and it wasn't too full, but it wasn't empty. And people were just having a really good time celebrating the life of Dolly Parton. And a couple cool things were inside. A bunch of signage was up saying, "We will always love you. I will always love you." More Dolly Parton pictures than normal. You could go in and draw a picture or put a sign up for Dolly, and they had a large banner that you could sign, which is now hanging up in the park. And people were enjoying Dolly Parton. There's museums. You could go on her tour bus. You could see her outfits. You could enjoy the food that she liked, see where she lived as a child. But one thing that struck me, and this is where I'm with coincidences, I think I believe in them more now, a whole bunch of yellow butterflies all over the park. I don't know if they released the butterflies or the butterflies just happened to be there. But as you walk into Dollywood, there's giant signs and a little small town that you walk through and things hanging above you, making it absolutely beautiful. And there are just butterflies everywhere. Thought it was a cool thing. Dolly Parton's with us. And like we keep saying, live every day a little bit more like Dolly Parton.
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My name's Justin. This is The Overnight Ride. Lauren Elena has a brand new album, Stages, out this Friday. And she reminisced about Dolly Parton, saying every time she steps on stage, she thinks about how much she influenced her to chase her dream. Lauren Elena, Chase Matthew, All My Exes on The Overnight Ride. Another

I wouldn't say I want to put it back in the bottle, but I want to put it back in the ball. I was the victim of the pink lemonade buzz balls this past weekend. So I'm taking a cue from Randy Houser. We're putting it back in the bottle on the overnight ride. I got the

0: When you fall, it's all about the recovery, and Tim McGraw gets a 10 out of 10. We always rank the falls on stage. My name's Justin. It's the Overnight Ride. He fell on the stage in Cincinnati, kept on singing, recovered well, and then doubled down on Instagram. This is a double recovery, so that's why I'm giving him a 10 out of 10 on his fall. Not about how you fall. How about how you get back up? Tim said, Cincinnati, you started our weekend off on the right foot, even if I couldn't stay on mine. Tim McGraw, good job on the fall.
1: 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Third shifters, those that drive the big rigs, and all of you that just can't sleep. The Overnight Ride will be right back.
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So Jason Aldean's bass player for the last 30 years, a guy named Tully. Tully's son, Keller, is an actor on Broadway. Jason and Tully went to see Keller on Broadway this past week. The talent is just running in the family. It's Jason anytime soon on the Overnight Ride.

It's all alleged. It might be happening, but it looks like, at least the internet believes, Luke Combs, Luke Bryan teaming up for a song on Luke Bryan's new album. Here's Luke Combs and Aaron Church. It's Does to Me.

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You know, Kane Brown kind of changed my mind. I love ranch dressing, but he stopped by the show this past Friday to explain and tell us he still hasn't had ranch dressing since that viral video of him trashing it. When you do break it down, Kane, ranch is kind of gross. It's still delicious, but the thought of it's gross.

0: I try and mix the hours up in this show of where I talk about the dumb conspiracy theory that we've created together. My name's Justin. This is the Overnight Ride. It was a joke I said just out of nowhere one time, and it's grown, that bears aren't real. They're just people in bear costumes. And every couple weeks, a new story comes out, a bear eating Doritos, a bear going in and eating fudge. Last week, it was a bear that stole fire equipment from a firehouse. One happened to me this weekend. We're in Gatlinburg, Pigeon Forge, Sevierville, here in Tennessee. We get a cabin, and we need food. We are out in the woods, and we order pizza, okay? And it takes about an hour for the pizza to get there. And the Uber Eats driver pulls up with the pizza, hands it to us, and says, oh, are you guys here on vacation? We said, yes, we're here to visit Dollywood. We had this trip planned for months. And one of my friends says, yeah, we're a little disappointed. We haven't seen a bear. By see a bear, we mean at a safe distance because none of us have seen one in the wild. And the Uber Eats driver says, ah, you just missed it. They had to chase bears out of the Waffle House down the street. And I went, what? And then she drove away. So we went to the next best resource, Facebook. Apparently, the Sevierville Waffle House has a family of bears that frequents it, and they have to chase it out the back door. Here's why I think bears are people in bears' costumes. This one proves it, the Waffle House one. Because only people know about the wonders that are Waffle House, right? You can go in, get quick service, get good coffee, get a good meal at a cheap price, and be on with your day. Bears don't know that, thus proving the dumb conspiracy theory we've come up with on this show, that bears aren't real and they're people in bear costumes.
1: We get you through the night, or the early morning, depending on your perspective. The Overnight Ride will be right back.
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Another Russell Dickerson alter ego has dropped. My name's Justin. This is the Overnight Ride. This alter ego likes to cover Brooks and Dunn songs. He's calling himself Brooksel Dunnerson, which sounds AI generated. It's like a really bad AI generated bull rider.

FOMOM. It's a phrase I made up, fear of missing out on merchandise, especially concert merch. Went to Megan Maroney about a week and a half ago. I did not buy any merchandise. I feel left out because everybody here in Nashville and like every other city she was in has the camo shirt with pink Megan Maroney writing on it. Good thing it's available on her website. I'll be buying it now. I don't want to blend in with the crowd, but, you know, this time I kind of do. It's Meg in Medicine.

Riley Green, think as you drunk on the overnight ride. We're a few weeks away from the NFL season. I'm excited. Football's almost back. Needed in my life, and a couple weeks away from this Jordan Davis getting direct messages from Eagles fans about the Eagles Jordan Davis. A yearly tradition for both. JD, the singer, and Turn This Truck Around.

0: She did it. Here's the update. My name's Justin. This is The Overnight Ride. Of course, talking about Ella Langley. It is official. Choosing Texas. A landmark 20th week and number one on the Billboard Hot 100 charts. What does this mean? Claims the sole longest run ever atop the chart for a non-holiday song. So, at 20 weeks, it just passed a bar song and Old Town Road. And if it gets to 22 weeks, it will tie All I Want for Christmas Is You, Mariah Carey. If it gets to 23, it is in the lead by itself. I think we can do it. I think she can do it. Let's go.
1: 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The Overnight Ride will be right back.
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Another country star crashing weddings. This time it is Ian Munsick showed up at a wedding 5 minutes from his house. So like it wasn't crazy. He also said that to the bride and groom. He's like, this is 5 minutes away. Why wouldn't I crash your wedding? Here's Ian and Love is Blind.

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out downtown. 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

Officially album month for Kenny Chesney, Silver Sands Marina. Out at the end of it, gave us a new song this past Friday called Goldfish. I think we're going to have to wait until the album comes out to hear the Megan Moroney song, which is making me impatient. It's Kenny, Carry On the Overnight Ride.

0: Football's almost here, and the craziest story ever happened over the weekend. My name's Justin. This is the Overnight Ride. Not one, but two fake NFL players were exposed. If you haven't seen these news stories, they are crazy. The biggest one that came out was a guy named Daywon Love, who is now under investigation from federal authorities. He was posing as an NFL player and a real estate investor who defrauded over two dozen women of $1.3 million through dating apps. Pretended he was a pro football player. And here's the thing. He looks like a pro football player. He's jacked. He's tall. He's athletic. He's the only one that could really fake being an NFL player. And I got me to thinking, what pro sport could I fake to see if people believe me? Not to defraud people, just as a bit. Like, what could I say I went pro in and people wouldn't question? Now, I'm quite larger. I wrestled and played football, but I was a heavyweight and I played offensive line. So not athletic. I was just large and got in people's ways. So I was debating this all day. I could say I'm a pro arm wrestler, but you know, I don't think my muscles are big enough. There's professional slapping. My hands are wide, but they're not long. So I don't think people would believe me. Pro Excel, you know, the spreadsheets. No one's going to fact check that. It's real. It's on ESPN. Sometimes people go pro, get sponsorships, get paid and compete in competitive Excel spreadsheets. I could fake that. I could say that right now on the air or to random people in public. No one's going to check it. So I am now a pro Excel person.
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Carter Faith, Wyatt Flores. Nothing better to do.

Debut album is out right now, preparing for his first headlining tour, and just collaborated with Brooks and Dunn, talking about Zach John King. It's Get to Drinkin' on the Overnight Ride.

It is fantasy football season. Luke Combs takes it very, very seriously. In his league, there's always a last place punishment. A couple years ago, last place person had to come out on stage with him and sing. This year, just a couple days ago, the last place person had to hold a yard sale at their home. Problem was, the yard sale items were embarrassing things donated to the yard sale from the other league mates, which led to some very awkward encounters. Here's Luke, rethink some things. Hold up.

0: second and third shifters, we are here for you. 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

Today is National Tofu Day. It is a brand new month. It is September 1st. I could not tell you what tofu tastes like. 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I get takeout and it's just in the soup. And I accept that the tofu is in the soup. 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So what does it taste like plain?

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0: My name's Justin. This is The Overnight Ride. Kane Brown on the show this past Friday, and right after, his song Woman went number one. So I wanted to know, do the kids know this song is about their mom?
1: No. They love it, though. I will say, whenever I was putting this song out, they kept saying, play woman. And so they'll, when it comes on, they sing it. That's one that they sing at the top of their lungs. And they like, same with, weirdly, Bury Me in Georgia.
2: Okay.
1: Yeah. So it's I will say, it's fun because they love music. So whenever they say, we play one of my songs, I like it.
2: You have a good ear, then.
1: I guess.
2: Some stuff.
1: Yeah.

0: A lot of big news in Nashville over the past couple days. Maybe the biggest one. Someone stole a Krispy Kreme truck from the Walmart right down the road from the studio. My name's Justin. This is the Overnight Ride. It was at a Walmart not too far from where I sit. Guy stole a Krispy Kreme truck, drove off in it. The police apprehended him, and he said he was on a quest and had to win the contest because everything was free. And he also called himself Professor. I don't know why he did it. I'm not going to speculate. But if you're going to steal something, I would say Krispy Kreme donuts. Probably the easiest thing you could steal and hide. Because number one, you can eat them. Number two, Krispy Kremes are like 90% air. If you stole a whole bunch of Krispy Kremes, you could compact them. I feel like you could smash them, like store them anywhere. And then when you want to eat them, let them reinflate, right? If you take a dozen Krispy Kreme donuts and you smash them and then stack them up on top of each other, it's small. It's like as thick as your finger. They're airy, they're light, they're delicious. They're also easy to hide. Now, the truck, different story.
1: Be right back.
2: Third shifters and those that avoid the sun. Thank you for being part of our family. The Overnight Ride will be right back.
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I was done for. I'm going to present this one with no context, and I'm not going to comment on it. You can make your own conclusions. My name's Justin. It's the Overnight Ride. Parker McCollum, always posting his thoughts on Instagram. This an original thought, okay? Interpret it as you will. This is from Parker McCollum, not from me. You just cannot poop in your robe. You have to take it off. What sparked him to post that? I have no idea. It's Parker killing me on the Overnight Ride.

back. My name is Justin. 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Justin Off Air. It's Luke Combs and BYU. 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

0: So it's new from Kane Brown. We talked about it briefly this past Friday. Shania Twain is on it with him. Apparently, it is coming out this Friday. That's what it said yesterday, but now the post disappeared. So it is a great mystery. Either way, we're hearing it soon.
1: 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The Overnight Ride. 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We'll be right back.
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Jacob Hackworth has been putting out so much new music. Something had to be going on. We were correct. October 23rd, his debut EP is out. It is called What Took You So Long. This song is also called that. You told me.

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I'm a card-carrying member, but I don't have the T-shirt. I feel left out because I just saw George Burrage wearing the Ella Langley Ella's Fellas shirt. I'm going to have to get one.

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My name's Justin. This is the Overnight Ride. Chase Matthew admits he is addicted to Facebook Marketplace. He loves it because you don't know what kind of deals you're going to get. What is he looking for right now? Second gen Dodge Ram. So if you got one and Chase is coming to your town, pop it up on Facebook Marketplace. He might show up at your door. Chase holding it down on the Overnight Ride.

0: I feel like you got to shut it down after this one. You just gotta wrap it up. The dream, it is over. My name's Justin. It is the overnight ride, especially if you're driving around the Batmobile, one that is designed after Michael Keaton's 1989 Batman. Tricked out street legal vehicle, V8, headlights, turn signals, rear view cameras. This guy drives around Houston regularly. 22 feet long. It got stranded on Interstate 45 in Houston after getting a flat tire. Now, the thing about Batman is, Batman has no superpowers. But Batman has gadgets. He is indestructible. If you're driving around the Batmobile and it gets a flat tire, that is a weakness in the car. It's got to pack it up there.
1: 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We'll be right back.
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4: He's a ranch hand in a pinch, man. 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
1: I hope there's at least one person out there like me. 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It starts pouring rain. 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There's got to be at least one more person out there to make me feel better about never owning one.

It has been spotted. It is $1.97. The Ella Langley energy drink, Peaches and Honey Bum Energy. I saw it at Walmart. There was at least two pallets at my Walmart. So if you want to try it, check your local Walmart. There's a deal. Ella, loving life again on the overnight ride. Say-

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On Instagram, he's saying if you want to catch catfish, you got to use hot dogs. He's also giving you a pickup line. Cole Goodwin, howdy on the Overnight Ride.

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My name's Justin. This is the Overnight Ride. Catch me, you know where, Justin Off Air on Instagram. It's Brantley Gilbert and good damn.

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2: Good morning.
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0: Well, we made it through Monday, right? Yes.
1: We made it through August. It's September 1st.
0: Oh, stop it.
2: No.
1: September 1st. 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

0: 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Riley Green in Vegas in December. Yeah, sounds okay, right?
1: Yes, especially on our dime.
0: Ooh, free is the best. Free is the best.
1: Mm-hmm.
0: So we're going to give four lucky fans and their guests a chance to go see Riley Green sometime in December up in Vegas. Fly you there, put you up at the hotel, get you tickets to the show, obviously, and an autographed copy of autographed vinyl copy of Riley's new album, That's Just Me.
1: Yeah, that comes out this month. But what you need to do is make sure you're listening. We give you four national keywords a day. Your first one's coming up at 8:20.
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0: 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How about some good news, Shannon?
1: All right. It's another lottery winner. This one, a South Carolina man who won a $100,000 lotto jackpot on his wedding anniversary. Apparently, on his way home, he picked up a ticket and was like, I'm going to check this before I leave. $100,000. So he calls his wife and says, man, do I have an anniversary present for you. I'm pretty sure we just won $100,000.
0: Yeah, that's a good day right there.
1: Right. Awesome.
0: Chopper.
2: All right. For Shannon and all the pumpkin spice freaks out there. IHOP.
1: Excuse me?
2: Freaks? Yeah, weirdos. IHOP has came out with their new pumpkin cheesecake pancake tacos.
1: Oh, yes.
2: The three silver dollar pumpkin spice pancakes are folded like taco shells. Each pancake is filled with cheesecake mousse, whipped topping, and cinnamon sugar.
1: Wow.
0: Okay.
1: That sounds delicious.
0: Yeah. Might be some sugar in that one. This is an awesome story. Benson Butterfield Rodeo Queen has donated $100 out of her own scholarship fund to give to the Rex Allen Days Rodeo Royalty. And she's going to start up a scholarship for the new queen. She heard how the president of the nonprofit was arrested for embezzlement. Remember that story?
2: Oh, yeah. Mm-hmm.
0: Just broke here the last couple of weeks.
1: Yep.
0: They only had $46 left in their account for Rex Allen Days.
2: Wow.
0: 2026 Rex Allen Days Rodeo Royalty Contest scheduled for September 19th and 20th, a few weeks from now. Checks were bouncing for even the basic stuff for the celebration, so she wanted to help out. Most of the contestants have scholarships and a queen saddle. Right now, Rex Allen will not have those items for the queen. So it's amazing that she stepped up. Rex Allen Days posted that story on Facebook. We'll see if we can find a link to it to get posted up for you guys. And if you want to help out the Rex Allen Days rodeo celebration, I'm sure they would welcome any contributions.
1: Absolutely.
0: All right. And that's good news.
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0: 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It's always a good time at Disneyland Resorts. Mm-hmm. The holidays are even extra special because they mix it up.
1: Right.
0: And the decorations are just blow your mind.
1: Yes.
0: So good.
1: They just know how to get it right.
0: Yes. Everywhere. Everything. Mm-hmm. They don't miss a detail. Mm-mm. And we want to be able to send you there. So the Disneyland Resort Song of the Day is back.
1: Yep. We'll announce it. It's the same song, but we announce it three different times to try and fit your schedule at 6:40, 7:40, and 8:40.
0: We'll give you what you need, and then every day we're giving folks one lucky winner is going to grab 4 2-day, one park per day Disneyland Resort tickets and get qualified for the grand prize vacation.
1: Yeah, 4 3-day, one park per day Disneyland Resort tickets and a 2-night stay at one of those resorts of the Disneyland Hotel.
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0: KMFM 99.5, Max Shandit Pork Chop. You know, I thought that Chrissy and I might end up going to the movies this past weekend. We did not. Mm-hmm. But we want to go see the Coyote versus Acme.
1: Oh, yeah.
2: It was number two at the box office. Only behind Spider-Man.
0: I am so not surprised, even though I just heard about this movie last week.
1: Mm-hmm. Yeah.
0: John Cena is apparently heavily involved. He's one of the stars.
2: Uh-huh. Yeah,
0: one of the live-action stars.
2: Yes.
0: But it's that cool combination of cartoon characters, Wile E. Coyote and and a lot of other characters from Looney Tunes cartoons, and live action people.
2: Yes.
1: Yeah.
0: So,
2: and
0: Will.
2: Cena is so good at this kind of thing.
0: Oh,
2: you know?
0: His tongue is so far in his cheek on this.
2: Uh-huh.
0: He's just an over-the-top bad corporate executive at Acme Enterprises. It's awesome. But so it was number two behind Spider-Man, mm-hmm. right? So a lot of families, these are movies that you can go with the family.
1: Right. Mm-hmm.
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0: 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Here's a news update from News 4 Tucson.
1: Good morning. I'm News 4 Tucson's Andrew Capasso with your KMFM continuing morning news. A deadly shooting at a gay bar in Midtown being investigated now as a hate crime. Two people are dead. Police say initial evidence shows the suspect, Alman Cisse, confronted the two victims in the parking lot of the Venture Inn bar. Sources close to the investigation say the note found on the shooter listed three other LGBTQ+ friendly businesses he appeared to be targeting. A search of his home Monday turning up more locations. A vigil for the victims is set for Wednesday. Today, a suspect in last month's deadly shooting of a TPD recruit heads back to court. Alex Barnett set for a preliminary hearing. On Monday, a judge setting his bond for charges related to the shooting at $2 million. At the same time, he's being held without bond on a probation violation. The other suspect in the case, Santiago Rogers, locked up on no bond. And today, Tucson road crews try again for the start of final paving on Grant from Sparkman to Swan. The work originally set to begin Monday, pushed to today because of the rain. Watch for lane restrictions and traffic shifts. I'm Andrew Capasso with your KMFM continuing morning news.
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5: 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We do have a couple slow spots this morning. Eastbound 10 as you approach 19, that overnight road work I think is wrapping up. Eastbound 10 at the junction with 19. Also a little slow eastbound Ajo at Mission. And again, watch out if there are any barricades still up this morning. Turn around. I'm Shannon. That's your traffic on KMFM.
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0: 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Max, Shannon, Porchin. We love mornings, don't we? We do, don't we? Well, we got a lot of good stuff today.
1: Oh, my
0: goodness. We have a huge, huge, huge concert announcement coming after 8 this morning.
1: Mm-hmm.
0: We don't usually, these are usually kind of, oh, yeah, I heard about that. Mm-hmm. I don't know, maybe you heard about this one, too, but it's a big one.
1: Yes.
2: Big one.
1: And it's not here in Arizona. I feel like we need to preface with that.
0: Why?
1: Because they're going to say.
0: They'll find out at 8. It's not here in Arizona.
1: You guys told us this is huge.
0: What is huge?
1: It's not here. Because I have a feeling they're going to think because of something else that's going on here. That's what we're talking about. You know what I'm saying?
0: Yeah, I know. It doesn't make it any less a big announcement.
1: Oh, it's enormous.
2: Yeah. It'll be worth the trip.
0: Yeah, it's a big announcement.
2: Yeah, well, and we're not, well
0: and
2: worth the trip.
0: You know, we're not asking to drive the family car to Bulgaria.
1: Right.
0: Right.
1: Because you guys, we're the three of us are going, right? Road tripping?
2: Yeah, all right.
0: Separate cars.
2: We've all been in an RV together.
0: Yes, we have. Yes, we have.
2: So much so that we don't even have the RV anymore.
0: Oh, that's true.
2: They kind of took it away from us.
0: Kind of missed that thing.
1: Oh, man, that's bright.
0: Yeah. Well, see what happens when you put us all together in an enclosed space for a longer period of time.
1: Oh, yes.
0: Kind of a dangerous process. Mm-hmm. About an hour from now, we'll give you a chance to win some money.
1: Yeah, what do we have? $350 bucks up for grabs?
0: $350, thanks to Hughes Federal Credit Union. Of course, talking about the 710 payoff question.
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0: Memphis weather. Well, we didn't have any torrential rain this morning, but still, it was a beautiful morning. So nice and cool out there. I like it. 94 for the high today. We may get some thunderstorm action maybe this afternoon, about a 50-50 chance of that. And the ground's, you know, it was dark when I went over the Rideau, so I couldn't tell if the water's running or not. I assume that it is, at least a little bit.
1: It was running a little yesterday.
0: Yeah, that's what I thought. 93 for the high tomorrow, so... Yeah, enjoy this, and enjoy this morning. 69 in Tucson right now.

0: Do not eat this.
1: Sir, really, do not eat this.
2: Don't eat that.
0: Don't eat that.
3: It's not edible.
0: Ooh, not edible.
4: I wouldn't do that if I were you.
5: Ugh, finally, something even I wouldn't eat.
6: All right, so I'm a little dubious of one of these. Right? Yeah. We mentioned these a couple weeks ago. Usually we've never met an Oreo that we don't like.
7: Mm-hmm. Right.
6: But they've come out with a couple of new flavors, and one of them is chicken and waffles.
7: Uh-huh.
6: Now, I'm a little suspicious about a chicken and waffles Oreo.
7: It smells like syrup.
8: Yeah, it does.
7: Oh, all right. Is that the one we're doing first?
6: Yeah, let's do it.
7: All right.
6: Get the mystery out of the way here.
7: Mm-hmm.
6: All right. Well, it's like a blonde cookie. One side of the Oreo has a waffle pattern on it, mm-hmm. and it looks like kind of two shades of tan in the cream part. And it does smell very mapley,
7: mm-hmm.
6: like syrup. What do you think, Shannon?
7: I feel like it kind of does taste like chicken.
8: Yeah.
7: Right?
8: Definitely get a little taste of chicken in there.
6: You got some chicken in it?
7: Yeah. Like the fried chicken coating. That's the taste I get. That and syrup.
8: Yeah.
6: Yeah, definitely the maple.
7: Mm-hmm.
6: Definitely the syrup. Well, I'm kind of happy. I'm not getting a bunch of chicken. I mean, I like chicken, but yeah, I don't know.
7: Chicken and waffles is
6: okay.
7: It's
6: so good. It's very sweet.
7: Yes,
6: very sweet.
7: That's what it is.
6: Very, very, very, very sweet.
7: Okay.
6: All right. What's the other one?
8: The other one is deep fried.
6: Deep fried.
7: So now, is this the one you're like supposed to? Deep fried Oreo.
6: Is this the one you're supposed to twist? Does it say on the package about twisting?
8: Twist, lick, and vote is what it says.
6: Oh, twist, lick, and vote.
7: Well.
6: Okay.
7: But there's two different color creams.
6: Yeah, chocolate and like a chocolate cream and a white cream
7: mm-hmm.
6: on a blonde vanilla kind of cookie. There's a lot of stuff in that one.
7: Mm-hmm. Hmm.
6: Yeah.
7: I feel like that one doesn't have as much flavor.
6: Yeah. Not different. Not a different flavor. It's very, again, very sweet.
7: Yeah.
6: And there's a lot of cream
7: like
6: in the middle.
7: It tastes like the vanilla Oreo or whatever they're called.
6: Yeah.
7: You know?
6: Whatever.
7: Because it doesn't
6: ones.
7: Taste like a regular Oreo.
6: No, not like the chocolate ones.
7: Yeah.
6: Okay. Well, that one's.
7: That one's just basic for me.
6: That
7: kind
6: one's
7: of
6: basic.
7: Bland, actually.
6: Yeah, the other ones, the chicken and waffles.
7: You get some flavor.
6: That's good. But again, never had an Oreo that we don't at least like.
7: Mm-hmm.
6: But the chicken and waffle ones might be worth the snack table. Because, look, you're probably going to do something this weekend. It's
7: uh-huh.
6: opening weekend for the Cats.
7: Oh, yeah.
6: So if you got a tailgate, that's not a bad option. A couple of new flavors.
7: Right.
6: Plus, they were on sale at Safeway.
7: Oh, he went fancy? He went Safeway?
6: I went Safeway. I did.
8: No, I didn't.
6: I grabbed him the other day because I saw him in there.
7: Oh.
6: There was a digital coupon, so.
7: Oh, okay.
6: Yeah.
7: Cool.
8: Yeah. This was
7: all
8: Max.
7: Mine is chicken and waffles, thumbs up. Deep fried,
6: yeah. Yeah. All right. Well,
7: I'd rather just have a regular Oreo than the deep fried.
6: So if they're side by side, you want the chicken and waffle one.
8: Yeah.
6: All right. There you go. Taste test Tuesday. No doubt my favorite day of the week.
7: Yes.
9: The Colorado River. It's life.
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7: 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LaChoya and Orange Grove. We just picked up a report of a problem. Traffic hazard reported, so we don't know if this is a wreck or a stalled vehicle. LaChoya and Orange Grove, watch out. Also, some slowdowns on Mission and Ajo or around the area, Mission and Ajo. Same thing at the merge between 10 and 19. And again, we do still have some reported overnight closures from yesterday's rain. So if the barricades are up, turn around. I'm Shannon. That's your traffic on Kim FM.
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0: KMFM 99.5. How about some good news, Shannon?
1: All right. It's another lottery winner. This one, a South Carolina man who won a $100,000 lotto jackpot on his wedding anniversary. Apparently, on his way home, he picked up a ticket and was like, I'm going to check this before I leave. $100,000. So he calls his wife and says, man, do I have an anniversary present for you. I'm pretty sure we just won $100,000.
0: Yeah, that's a good day right
1: yep.
0: there.
1: Right. Awesome.
0: Jobber.
2: All right, for Shannon and all the pumpkin spice freaks out there, IHOP.
1: Excuse me?
2: Freaks? Yeah, weirdos. IHOP has came out with their new pumpkin cheesecake pancake tacos.
1: Oh, yes.
2: The three silver dollar pumpkin spice pancakes are folded like taco shells. Each pancake is filled with cheesecake mousse, whipped topping, and cinnamon sugar.
1: Wow.
0: Okay.
1: That sounds delicious.
0: Yeah. Might be some sugar in that one. This is an awesome story. Benson Butterfield Rodeo Queen has donated $100 out of her own scholarship fund to give to the Rex Allen Days Rodeo Royalty. And she's going to start up a scholarship for the new queen. She heard how the president of the nonprofit was arrested for embezzlement. Remember that story?
2: Oh, yeah. Mm-hmm.
0: Just broke here last couple of weeks.
1: Yep.
0: They only had $46 left in their account for Rex Allen Days.
2: Wow.
0: 2026 Rex Allen Days Rodeo Royalty Contest scheduled for September 19th and 20th, a few weeks from now. Checks were bouncing for even the basic stuff for the celebration. So she wanted to help out. Most of the contestants have scholarships and a queen saddle. Right now, Rex Allen will not have those items for the queen. So it's amazing that she stepped up. Rex Allen Days posted that story on Facebook. We'll see if we can find a link to it to get posted up for you guys. And if you want to help out the Rex Allen Days rodeo celebration, I'm sure they would welcome any contributions.
1: Absolutely.
0: All right. And that's good news.
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0: 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How about this good news? The Disneyland Resort Song of the Day is back.
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0: 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That's the foundation for your road trip over to check it out. Mm-hmm. And you're also qualified then for the grand prize upgrade.
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0: 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That's what you're listening for. 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
1: Kim FM traffic, looks like we could have a report of a collision eastbound 10 near Twin Peaks. That one just being reported, eastbound 10 near Twin Peaks. Heads up in case it is a collision. Again, some of the roadways and washes may still have standing water. We do have, travel restrictions around those areas. Manville between Trico and Avra, and Avra Valley Road between Trico and El Paso Gas Road. I'm Shannon. That's your traffic on Kim FM.
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0: Jason Aldean, KMFM 99.5. So our comedian is Angel Gaines. Is she funny, John?
1: She's a school teacher, and she has a little issue with some names that their kids are being called. These are their first names.
0: First names?
1: Yeah.
0: All right, here we go.
2: I'm going to tell you this. The hardest part about teaching, y'all, the kids' names. Millennials getting way too creative, I'm telling you. First of all, I got a little boy in my room named Sapphire Moon. Exactly. And then he's going to come up to me and say, oh, Miss Gaines, I don't have my homework because Mercury in retrograde.

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0: 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Max, Shannon, Porchop. Well, right now we are hard at work digging for a 710 payoff question.
1: It's got to be a good one.
0: Yeah. Well, $350 at least. It's got to be that tough.
1: Yeah.

0: so. Tucson's number one choice for news in the morning is KMFM 99.5. Here's a news update from News 4 Tucson.
1: Good morning. I'm News 4 Tucson's Andrew Capasso with your KMFM continuing morning news. A deadly shooting at a gay bar in Midtown being investigated now as a hate crime. Two people are dead. Police say initial evidence shows the suspect, Alman Cisse, confronted the two victims in the parking lot of the Venture End bar. Sources close to the investigation say the note found on the shooter listed three other LGBTQ+ friendly businesses he appeared to be targeting. A search of his home Monday turning up more locations. A vigil for the victims is set for Wednesday. Today, a suspect in last month's deadly shooting of a TPD recruit heads back to court. Alex Barnett set for a preliminary hearing. On Monday, a judge setting his bond for charges related to the shooting at $2 million. At the same time, he's being held without bond on a probation violation. The other suspect in the case, Santiago Rogers, locked up on no bond. And today, Tucson road crews try again for the start of final paving on Grant from Sparkman to Swan. The work originally set to begin Monday, pushed to today because of the rain. Watch for lane restrictions and traffic shifts. I'm Andrew Capasso with your KMFM continuing morning news.
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4: KMFM traffic 703. We did have a report of an issue around eastbound 10 in Twin Peaks. Looks like that one could be out of the way, but the westbound side of 10, we have those slowdowns because of the road work there. And again, a reminder, they're supposed to start that last of the repaving on that Grant Road project. So you're going to see some restrictions for travel and closures. If there are still barricades up from yesterday's storms, yeah, not allowed to get out of your car and move those. Just turn around, take the detour. I'm Shannon. That's your traffic on KMFM.
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2: Our 710 payoff question jackpot's up to $350 because nobody answered this question yesterday.
3: According to a survey, 14% of women say they refuse to date a man who has this unusual hobby. What is the hobby? He's a ghost hunter.
2: Who are you going to call?
3: He's going ghost hunting.
2: Yeah. I'll be back in the morning going out with the boys.
3: Yeah. So no winner. And but like we said, we have $350 up for grabs.
2: All right. Again, thanks to Hughes Federal Credit Union. We'll get you guys on the phone, ask the question. Did we say what callers?
3: We are taking callers 7, 8, and 9. 520-369-5446.
2: We'll get those three guys on the phone and ask the question. You'll have 10 seconds. First correct answer wins the money. Nobody gets it right. We put another 50 in and try Wednesday morning.
3: Let's go.
2: Usual contest rules. Good luck.
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2: Well, we still have a little chance of rain. It's probably not till later on this afternoon, though. Looks like maybe 50-50 chance of some scattered thunderstorms this afternoon. 94 for the high, 93 tomorrow, 74 overnight, and we are still pretty comfortable. 70 degrees in Tucson.

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2: Good morning.
0: Are you ready?
2: Yes.
0: 64% of people say going here is stressful. Where is it? You have 10 seconds.
1: Think of something. Anything?
2: Grocery store?
0: Oh, you just beat the buzzer, and that's a good guess, but no. No.
2: Sorry.
0: Although it is getting more stressful all the time to go to the grocery store. Thank you.
1: Sorry.
2: Thank you.
0: Bye. KIMFM, good morning.
3: Good morning.
0: So, $350. Are you ready?
3: Let's get it.
1: All right, you can do it. Good luck.
0: 64% of people say going here is stressful. Where is it? You have 10 seconds.
3: Going to their in-laws.
0: Ooh, no, that may be more than 64%. No, that's not it. Hey, thanks for listening, though.
3: Have a good one.
0: You too.
1: Thanks.
0: KIMFM, good morning.
4: Good morning.
0: You are last call this morning. Are you ready?
4: I'm ready. Let's go.
0: 64% of people say that going here is stressful. Where is it that stresses them out? You have 10 seconds.
4: Going to the dentist.
1: Did you say dentist?
4: Dentist.
0: Yeah, no, not the dentist.
1: Oh, that,
0: again,
1: sorry.
0: I think that's probably more than 64%.
4: It probably is.
0: Yeah. All right. Hey, have a great day.
4: You too.
1: Bye.
0: So, more money?
1: $400 for Wednesday morning.
0: Thank you to Hughes Federal Credit Union. We'll get the correct answer for you here in a couple of minutes. 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

0: 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Post Malone. Post Malone must be doing okay.
1: Mm. Yeah.
0: That engagement ring he bought for his lady friend was 20 carats?
1: Yeah. They're estimating over $2
0: million. $2.5 million for, well, 20 carat oval. So that was a, man, that's a big rock.
1: Yes, it is.
2: Right, well, he frequents, not to interrupt, he frequents an Applebee's in Salt Lake City when he goes to the city because he lives outside of Utah, Salt Lake City.
0: Uh-huh.
2: And the bartender and server at this Applebee's says he never tips less than $500.
1: Wow.
0: Wow. They must be happy to see him come through the door.
1: Yeah. Fighting over who gets his table.
0: Seriously. Yeah. I'll give you $200 to get me hit, to have him sit at my table.
1: Uh-huh.
0: All right. Well, that's cool. 7-10 payoff question. No winner. We did have a few folks get it right on the text line. Question was this. 64% of people say going here is stressful. Where is it? And we had a lot of stressful places to go.
1: Yes. Georgie said taking your car to emissions.
0: Yeah.
1: That's good.
0: Can
1: that
0: be.
1: Made me think of those automatic car washes. I get so nervous when I have to line the tire up.
0: Really?
1: You know, on that. Yes. Because I just think in my head, oh, great, I'm going to hit something, the tire is going to pop, and then I'll be stuck right here.
0: How fast are you going in the car wash?
1: Super slow. They're waving their hands at me like, come on, come on. And I'm like, oh, hold on.
0: You know, the secret, driver's ed teacher, where your left foot is,
1: uh-huh,
0: just put it all the way over to the side of the, and then that should line up with your front tire.
2: Yeah.
1: Ah, okay.
0: Right? So then you just put your foot, stick your foot in the little guide rail.
1: Okay. I'm going to try it.
0: Important safety tip. There you go. that and look at the guy with look at the guy waving you going, no, uh-huh, this way.
1: Flap, right.
0: All right.
1: Let's see. Beverly and Madeline said the gym.
0: Mm. Brenda said going to the kids' house for dinner. I don't know what they're going to have.
2: Yeah.
0: A lot of DMV guesses.
1: Yes.
0: And a lot of dentist guesses.
1: Mm-hmm. And Manuela says the bank. Her son said, like you said, DMV.
0: Yeah. DMV, Nurse Nancy says going on vacation is stressful. Yeah, it can be.
1: Gail, going to the gas station. Those prices are ridiculous.
0: Yeah. Car shopping. Mm-hmm. You want to see ridiculous? Yeah, car shopping. There we go.
1: A few people guessed the airport.
0: Jessica says going to the library. It's hard to keep these kids quiet. the bank is stressful. The school. Oh, yeah. The drop-off pickup line.
1: Oh
2: yeah.
1: Mm-hmm.
0: Well, that can be stressful. Going home after work. Graham, our London cowboy, says going home to see the wife.
1: Graham.
0: Misty says going to the gym. Kim says Disneyland can be stressful.
1: Oh.
0: Yeah, I get that. I get
1: that. There is a lot going on there.
0: Yeah, there is. Who got it right, Chuck?
2: Yeah, Chris got it correct. Cassandra, Ava, Calvin, and shockingly, Virginia got it right.
0: All right. The answer we were looking for was the mall.
1: The mall.
0: Going to the mall can be stressful.
1: Hmm.
0: So there you go.
1: Well, if you're going to the mall, go in December with us for Penny Pitch because we make it the least amount of stress you could possibly imagine.
0: Yeah. Yeah. Plus, just dropping off pennies is probably the best deal you get at the mall.
1: Mm-hmm. Oh, yeah.
0: Just saying. 7-10 payoff question, jackpot tomorrow, $400. 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
1: 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Bugs belly up with science. It's busy on that westbound side of I-10 after Craycroft up to and past Valencia. Valencia to I-10 busy. Ajo busy on and off from Park up to and past the 10. We have I-10 and Country Club busy, all that in that construction zone. So for east and westbound travel, you have some on and off slows there. And then we picked up an accident reported Nogales Highway and Herman's Road. And there may be a disabled vehicle in that mess on eastbound 10 near Valencia, too. I'm Shannon. That's your traffic on Kim FM.
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0: KMFM 99.5. How about some good news, Shannon?
1: All right. It's another lottery winner. This one, a South Carolina man who won a $100,000 lotto jackpot on his wedding anniversary. Apparently, on his way home, he picked up a ticket and was like, I'm going to check this before I leave. $100,000. So he calls his wife and says, man, do I have an anniversary present for you. I'm pretty sure we just won $100,000.
0: Yeah, that's a good day right there.
1: Right. Awesome.
0: Jobber.
2: All right. For Shannon and all the pumpkin spice freaks out there, IHOP.
1: Excuse me?
2: Freaks? Yeah, weirdos. IHOP has came out with their new pumpkin cheesecake pancake tacos.
1: Oh, yes.
2: The three silver dollar pumpkin spice pancakes are folded like taco shells. Each pancake is filled with cheesecake mousse, whipped topping, and cinnamon sugar.
1: Wow.
0: Okay.
1: That sounds delicious.
0: Yeah. Might be some sugar in that one. This is an awesome story. Benson Butterfield Rodeo Queen has donated $100 out of her own scholarship fund to give to the Rex Allen Days Rodeo Royalty. And she's going to start up a scholarship for the new queen. She heard how the president of the nonprofit was arrested for embezzlement. Remember that story?
2: Oh, yeah. Mm-hmm.
0: Just broke here last couple of weeks.
1: Yep.
0: They only had $46 left in their account for Rex Allen Days.
2: Wow.
0: 2026 Rex Allen Days Rodeo Royalty Contest scheduled for September 19th and 20th, a few weeks from now. Checks were bouncing for even the basic stuff for the celebration. So she wanted to help out. Most of the contestants have scholarships and a queen saddle. Right now, Rex Allen will not have those items for the queen. So it's amazing that she stepped up. Rex Allen Days posted that story on Facebook. We'll see if we can find a link to it to get posted up for you guys. And if you want to help out the Rex Allen Days rodeo celebration, I'm sure they would welcome any contributions.
1: Absolutely.
0: All right. And that's good news.
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1: Kim FM traffic, we have some issues out here. Now, we got a lot of rain yesterday, and we do still have some running water out there. And we have a report that we have a school bus stuck at Manville and Anway, stuck in the debris in that area. So heads up, you're going to have a lot of activity around that area. Then eastbound Ajo approaching 10, that's a wreck. Southbound Pantano at Broadway blocked. Nogales Highway and Herman's Road blocked and slow to move through there. Westbound 10, busy and slow after Craycroft to Valencia. Valencia approaching I-10, both directions, busy and slow. That whole Ajo, Keno Parkway, Irvington, Country Club, I-10 area is very busy this morning. I'm Shannon, that's your traffic on Kim FM.
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0: 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Just another little teaser for you. Around 8:10, we have a huge, huge concert announcement.
1: Mm-hmm. Yes.
0: So we'll bust that out for you right around 8:10. We'll find out what's going on in Nashville coming up next, but Chop's got a clue for us for our Straight at 8.
2: Yeah, this Straight at 8's been around a long time, originally written back in 1973. The late, great Chris Ledoux covered it in 1975. George's version from 1983.
0: Okay.
2: All right. Song is not at number one. Very surprising. It peaked at number four on the charts here in the
0: Still grade. Kind of a signature for
2: Oh, yeah.
1: Uh-huh.
2: Yeah. Yeah. Peaked at number four here in the U.S.
0: So we'll do that for you just after eight.
3: When it comes to news, we're first in country. Country news now. Brothers Osborne announced their new album, Watertown, is coming this October.
4: 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It's called Watertown.

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1: Good morning. I'm News 4 Tucson's Andrew Capasso with your KMFM continuing morning news. A deadly shooting at a gay bar in Midtown being investigated now as a hate crime. Two people are dead. Police say initial evidence shows the suspect, Alman Cisse, confronted the two victims in the parking lot of the Venture End Bar. Sources close to the investigation say the note found on the shooter listed three other LGBTQ+ friendly businesses he appeared to be targeting. A search of his home Monday turning up more locations. A vigil for the victims is set for Wednesday. Today, a suspect in last month's deadly shooting of a TPD recruit heads back to court. Alex Barnett set for a preliminary hearing. On Monday, a judge setting his bond for charges related to the shooting at $2 million. At the same time, he's being held without bond on a probation violation. The other suspect in the case, Santiago Rogers, locked up on no bond. And today, Tucson road crews try again for the start of final paving on Grant from Sparkman to Swan. The work originally set to begin Monday, pushed to today because of the rain. Watch for lane restrictions and traffic shifts. I'm Andrew Capasso with your KMFM continuing morning news.
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4: 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Ask them about their shield program. Okay, so we do have a school bus stuck in the debris, Manville and Anway. So they're taking care of that situation right now. So if you can avoid Manville and Anway, good idea. Southbound Pantano approaching Broadway blocked. We also have all those slowdowns around I-10 and Valencia, and on that inbound side, westbound side of 10 from Craycroft to Valencia, backed up and slow there. Also busy on I-10 at Country Club, Ajo Kino Parkway. Then we have an accident reported right there at Ajo and Bernard Drive, which is in that construction zone. And maybe still a slowdown on that eastbound side of I-10 around Twin Peaks. I'm Shannon. That's your traffic on KMFM.
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0: KMFM 99.5. Ellen Langley, just want to be her so bad. Live version of Amarillo by Morning from George Strait just before that. Mm-hmm. That sounded so good.
1: Right?
0: So good.
1: Seeing George Strait live is just amazing.
0: Well, you know, and that's our big concert announcement. We promised you it was huge, mm-hmm. and it is. George Strait will be the headliner for the Boots in the Park concert in Albuquerque, New Mexico.
1: Yes. George Strait.
0: And there will obviously be a lot more people, but we can only talk about George right now. Mm-hmm. And that is next May 14th through the 16th mm-hmm. at the Balloon Fiesta Park in Albuquerque.
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0: Tickets don't go on sale till September 11th, 10 a.m., but you can get in line for the presale.
1: Mm-hmm.
0: Wow. That's a big show.
1: Huge. Yes, it sure is.
2: His only festival next year.
0: Pardon me?
2: His only festival that he'll play next year.
0: In Albuquerque.
2: Yeah. Mm-hmm.
0: All right.
1: Well, and what's crazier about that big show is that we have a pair of tickets.
0: That's the that's part two of the big concert announcement.
1: We have a pair of GA 3-day tickets.
0: Yeah.
1: For Boots in the Park in Albuquerque with George Strait.
0: Now, obviously, it's a road trip for you. Mm-hmm. You'll have to get yourself over there and take care of yourself while you're there.
1: Mm-hmm.
0: But the these tickets, and we're not, the phone's lit up. We were gonna do this at 8:40, were we? No, we need to do it now.
2: Yeah.
1: Right, we have to do it now.
2: Do it
1: now.
0: Okay. Well, so what are we going to do? First caller?
2: First caller, sure.
1: 520-369-5446. We've got 2 3-day GA tickets for George Strait at Boots in the Park in Albuquerque in May.
0: Now, keep in mind, you do usual contest rules here, so check yourself. Mm-hmm. You got to be at least 18, Arizona resident. You cannot have won anything from us in the past 60 days or $500 or more worth of stuff in the last 6 months. These tickets, what'd they say, $400
2: value?
0: $400
2: value.
0: For this pair of tickets?
2: Yeah.
0: Nice. Caller one, good luck. If you could jump into a time machine and go back six...
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0: Well, it's going to be okay. It's going to be 94 today. That's not too bad. 55% chance of some thunderstorms scattered around maybe this afternoon. So just beware. And we still have water flowing, I guess, across some of the spots in town. So if we do get that extra rain, then the ride home could be even more interesting. 72 overnight, 93 tomorrow, 76 in town right now. Kim FM, good morning.
15: Hey, good morning. I'm Papa here. How you doing?
0: We're doing great, man. Not as good as you, because you just won a pair of tickets for George Strait to Concerts in the Park. Boots in the Park. Yeah. Boots in the Park in Albuquerque.
15: Oh, you guys are awesome. Thank you, guys.
1: Yeah, you get 2 3-day GA tickets, so you get to go for all 3 days. The Balloon Fiesta Park in Albuquerque with the King, George Strait.
15: Awesome.
0: Now, this way, I messed up when I said the value of these tickets. These tickets are like $400 a piece. Yeah. So you got $800 worth of tickets, friend.
15: Awesome.
0: Good. What's your name?
15: Ooh, Alfonso.
1: Alfonso, you must be a huge George Strait fan.
15: I love George Strait.
1: Who doesn't, right? Congratulations.
15: Right? Well, thank you.
0: Hang on 1 second. We'll get you all set up. Tell us what radio station plays Tucson's country favorites and has the most fun.
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0: 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And here's the next national keyword for a chance to see me at Resorts World in Las Vegas.
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1: 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And a couple of nights at the one of the great hotels in Vegas.
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2: 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Okay, it looks like we've got all the kiddos out of that bus at Manville and Anway, so that's good. This is just, again, a reminder. If you see debris in the roadway or barricades up or running water or even standing water, turn around. Don't risk it. You don't want to get caught up in any of that. Now, we do have rough roads due to potholes. I know you could pretty much name out any street in Tucson, but we're getting reports of slower travel eastbound 10 near 22nd Street and 29th, also westbound 10 near Sandario Road. Then we have a wreck reported country club in Glen, and we had an earlier accident that was in that construction zone, Ajo Kino Parkway, I-10, Irvington Country Club, that whole area. May as well toss in Alvernon. It's pretty busy and slow this morning. I'm Shannon. That's your traffic on KIM FM.
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0: 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How about some good news, Shannon?
1: All right. It's another lottery winner. This one, a South Carolina man who won a $100,000 lotto jackpot on his wedding anniversary. Apparently, on his way home, he picked up a ticket and was like, I'm going to check this before I leave. $100,000. So he calls his wife and says, man, do I have an anniversary present for you. I'm pretty sure we just won $100,000.
0: Yeah, that's a good day right there.
1: Right. Awesome.
0: Jobber.
2: All right, for Shannon and all the pumpkin spice freaks out there. IHOP.
1: Excuse me?
2: Freaks? Yeah, weirdos. IHOP has came out with their new pumpkin cheesecake pancake tacos.
1: Oh, yes.
2: The three silver dollar pumpkin spice pancakes are folded like taco shells. Each pancake is filled with cheesecake mousse, whipped topping, and cinnamon sugar.
1: Wow.
0: Okay.
1: That sounds delicious.
0: Yeah, might be some sugar in that one. This is an awesome story. Benson Butterfield Rodeo Queen has donated $100 out of her own scholarship fund to give to the Rex Allen Days Rodeo Royalty. And she's going to start up a scholarship for the new queen. She heard how the president of the nonprofit was arrested for embezzlement. Remember that story?
2: Oh, yeah. Mm-hmm.
0: Just broke here last couple of weeks.
1: Yep.
0: They only had $46 left in their account for Rex Allen Days.
2: Wow.
0: 2026 Rex Allen Days Rodeo Royalty Contest scheduled for September 19th and 20th, a few weeks from now. Checks were bouncing for even the basic stuff for the celebration, so she wanted to help out. Most of the contestants have scholarships and a queen saddle. Right now, Rex Allen will not have those items for the queen. So it's amazing that she stepped up. Rex Allen Days posted that story on Facebook. We'll see if we can find a link to it to get posted up for you guys. And if you want to help out the Rex Allen Days rodeo celebration, I'm sure they would welcome any contributions.
1: Absolutely.
0: All right. And that's good news. 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

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October 16th and 17th. A couple of nights for Gary Allen up at the Gila River Resorts. 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

0: KMFM 99.5, last call for your Disneyland Resort Song of the Day info. Mm-hmm. It's going to play with Bobby between 11 and noon today. Miranda Lambert's Gunpowder and Lead is the song.
1: So set the alert right now, 11 to noon. It could be right at 11. It could start at 11:59.
0: Mm-hmm.
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0: Ninth caller is going to grab 4 2-day, 1 park-per-day Disneyland Resort tickets. Mm-hmm. Boom. 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
1: Yep.
0: Those are yours. 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
0: Best way to do it? 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Mm-hmm. 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
1: At KimFM traffic, man, it has been busy and slow and crazy out here this morning, not only because of yesterday's weather and debris in the roadway and still some standing water and some closures, but because of the wrecks. We just picked up another reported wreck, northbound I-19 near Valencia. I-19 has been where the problems have been this morning, with slowdowns on that eastbound side near 22nd, westbound side reported near Sandario, westbound through that construction zone, moving in on and off from past Craycroft up to and past Valencia. Then a wreck that's about 45 minutes old, Country Club and Glen, and maybe still some slowdowns around eastbound 10 and Valencia 2. I'm Shannon. That's your traffic on KimFM.
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I don't know if it's a good thing or a bad thing that the U of A did not make the list. I don't know. You guys decide. 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
1: Yeah.
0: Just like you, Dan Brown apparently is a WWE fan. And he thought he found the perfect woman.
2: Until.
0: Until.
3: I'm a huge fan of pro wrestling, and I thought she was too, because for the first year and a half that we dated, every Monday night she watched WWE Monday Night Raw with me. And I thought this was cool. I thought I had a girl digging pro wrestling. After a year and a half, she's like, this is the dumbest thing I ever watched. She was like, I hate this. Can we watch something else? I'll be honest, it hurt a little bit, because she was doing something she didn't want to do, but I knew what the right thing to do was, and I gave her the remote control. You guys should have saw she had the most beautiful, happy smile on her face. And she pointed the remote at the television. But before she could turn the channel, I hit her in the back with a chair. I was like, clearly you have not been paying attention to wrestling at all the last year and a half. She didn't see the flying elbow off the couch either, and that's when I pinned her to become champion. So.
0: Yeah.
4: Oh, my gosh.
0: Too dang funny. All right, so the list I promised you. U of A did not make the list. I don't know if it's a good thing they didn't make it or a bad thing they didn't make it, or if it's something that they that the student body needs to step up their game a little bit. Top 10 party schools didn't make the top 10, the U of A.
1: Oh.
4: Okay.
0: Yeah.
4: That's for all the parents listening, that's a good thing.
0: Yes. And for the student body over at the U of A, what's up? What's wrong with you guys?
1: Right.
4: What's going on?
0: Yep.
1: Are you studying too much?
0: Top 10. I mean, Dayton beat you. Dayton.
4: Wow.
0: Is in okay. the top 10. Dayton. Come on. It's based on the school's access to bars and restaurants, athletics, and Greek life.
4: Mm-hmm.
0: I don't know. The only good thing about this list is that ASU isn't on it either.
4: There we go.
0: So that's good.
4: Uh-huh.
0: Top 10, starting at the bottom. Number 10, Illinois. Number 9, West Virginia. Number 8, Georgia. Ohio State was 7th. Penn State was 6th. USC was 5th. Dayton was 4th. Then Wisconsin, Tulane, and the number 1 party school in America, Florida State.
4: Uh-huh.
0: U of A. Nowhere in sight.
4: Mm-hmm.
0: Step up your game, people.
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0: KMFM 99.5. When he first came out, everybody thought Easton Corbin was, oh, it's like George Strait. Mm-hmm. Sounds just like him. Well, almost just like him.
1: We'll have more tickets for you to see George Strait in Albuquerque tomorrow morning. No.

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0: KMFM 99.5, Max Shannon Porchop. So, Chop, your son lives in Boston, right?
1: Yes, he does.
0: Is this a big song there in the Boston area? The song about Boston?
1: I kind of turned him on to this song, and he works at Verizon at the Paul Blart Mall, and he said this song plays all the time, and he is sick of it.
2: Oh.
1: Oh. I said, whoa, don't you be talking about Sell a Lefty that way.
2: Okay.
0: That's pretty harsh. Well, I do kind of feel bad for the people who have the canned music, not the radio.
2: Yeah. Yes.
0: The canned music, and they work in the stores like that. Because that thing on a loop.
1: Yeah, it plays quite often, you said.
0: Yeah, yeah. And I think, you know, even songs that sound great the first 200 times you hear them can start to wear thin a little bit after a while.
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0: 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So we learned some big stuff today, Shannon.
1: Yeah, we announced that the King, George Strait, is going to be at Boots in the Park in Albuquerque. And we have tickets before you can buy them. We've got 2 3-day GA tickets, and we're giving them out again tomorrow morning right around 8:10-ish.
0: Yeah, they had announced that show apparently a little while back, but George being added to it is brand new and huge.
1: This one's a 3-day, because normally these Boots in the Park are 2 days. So this is whoo-hoo-hoo.
0: Yeah, very nice. Very
1: and all nice. The details, KimFM.com.
0: Chop.
2: Yes, taste test Tuesday today. Max picked up at Safeway the Oreo chicken and waffle flavors and also the deep fried flavor. We were not so keen on the deep fried, kind of just like a vanilla, kind of bland taste.
0: But very, very sweet.
2: Yeah, very sweet.
0: Because they almost double stuff. They had a lot of stuff in them.
1: Yes. Right.
2: Now, the chicken and waffles, we did like those.
1: Super tasty. Shannon, I tasted the chicken and the maple syrup.
0: Yeah, I never did get the chicken, but very sweet, and the maple is
2: syrup,
0: is right there.
2: Yep.
0: Yeah, that's it's maple forward.
1: Oreo knows what they're doing.
0: Yeah, they do. And if you do look at Safeway, there's a digital coupon that'll save you like $3 a pack on those things, so that's a good deal. That's the only reason I bought them, Chop. They were on sale.
2: Nice.
0: 7-10 payoff question. We did not have a winner, but we found out that a lot of people get anxious and get kind of stressed out about going to the mall.
1: Mm-hmm.
0: Oh, yeah. Right?
1: Yep.
0: But nobody knew that.
1: No.
0: A couple of folks on the text line got it right. But
1: right. Our callers didn't. So we have $400 tomorrow morning.
0: Yep. Thanks to Hughes Federal Credit Union. So have an awesome Tuesday. Stay out of the washes. If there's water running across the road, don't be crazy.
1: Please don't do that.
0: Just go around. Mm-hmm. You can find another way, right?
1: Yes.
0: Yeah. And we don't want you to float away

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Bobby here. Happy Tuesday. Coming up at 10:20, your Riley Green Las Vegas National keyword. You could win a nice vacay on us.

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99.5, it's Bobby. His latest album, Banks of the Trinity, has been out now for a little while, so if you haven't listened to it yet, Cody Johnson got some great music coming out of him. He is going to be in Vancouver September 11th. Right now, it's The Fall on KIMFM.

KMFM 99.5 Max Shannon Pork Chop in the morning. Tucson's country favorites all day. Bobby here. Now, Riley Green is going to be bringing the Cowboy As It Gets tour to Las Vegas. And we're going to be sending 4 fans out there along for the ride. So be here right after John Party. I got that keyword announcement that you'll text in for a chance to win that trip.

0: Hi, it's Riley Green on Kim FM 99.5. And here's the next national keyword for a chance to see me at Resorts World in Las Vegas.
1: 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A-N-G-E-L. 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

looking at about 95 degrees today, and it looks like we're only at about a 10% chance of rain for this Tuesday, but that chance of rain is going up the next few days and in through the weekend. So expect, yes, 95 today, 73 for the overnight tonight, 96 for Wednesday, 94 on Thursday. Thursday will be the highest chance of rain, about a 50% chance. That'll drop down to 40 by Friday with a high of 95. We should steer clear of those triple digits up until about next Tuesday. Right now it's 83 and sunny at the Kim FM studios.

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The Disneyland Resort Song of the Day is still on the way with another chance to win a family vacation on KAMM FM 99.5.

0: KMFM 99.5, Max Shannon Pork Shop in the morning, and Tucson's country favorites all day. It's Bobby. High school students, high school teachers, principals, band directors, parents of high school students, make sure you are listening, because right now we are looking for the best high school marching bands. If your student or your group of students is in a high school marching band and you think, you know what, these kids are phenomenal, they deserve a little bit of extra love, we would love to help them out. We are doing the Battle of the High School Marching Bands. So if you think you've got what it takes to come out on top, we would love to see a video of your band over at KimFM.com. What you got to do is head over to the website, upload the video, and then get your family, your friends, your coworkers involved in voting during the designated voting periods. Now, the band that has the most votes at the end of this will score $1,000 for their school's music department. And we know music is so very important. The arts are incredibly important. I don't know what I would have done had we not had those programs in school. So please, please, please, if you know of a great high school marching band, get them entered in. 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It's all sponsored by Right Way Heating, Cooling, and Plumbing. And just so you know, the person who nominates them or uploads that video and enters them in does have to be over 18 to do so. So get someone over 18 and go for it. Good luck.
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KMFM 99.5, Max Shannon Pork Shop in the morning and Tucson's country favorites all day. It's Bobby. Lauren Elena just released her new album Stages a few days ago, and she's going to be performing, I'm assuming, some of those songs at least, tonight at the Grand Ole Opry out in Nashville.

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KMFM 99.5, Max Shannon Pork Shop in the morning, and Tucson's country favorites all day. It's Bobby. Now, the best little rodeo in Arizona is going to be happening this weekend. That is the 111th Labor Day Rodeo. It's going to be happening over at the Santa Cruz County Fairgrounds. So make sure to get your info on that at SonoitaFairgrounds.com. It's this weekend.

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Now, it was announced this morning that Boots in the Park Albuquerque has now got Mr. George Strait as one of their headliners, so make sure to be listening tomorrow morning. 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

and Fork Shop in the morning and Tucson's country favorites all day. It's Bobby. If you have a moment, text a selfie on over to us and we'll put you right here in the studio. It's called the Kim FM Selfie Wall of Fame. 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

35 today. That is what we're going to be at for our high. So at least we're not hitting triples quite yet. But yeah, 95. 73 for the overnight tonight. Tomorrow, 30% chance that we see some rain with a high of 96. Warmer, 94 on Thursday with a 50% chance of rain. And we're pretty much going to stay at about 94 to 96 for the next 7 days or so. Looks like next Tuesday, so a week from today, we'll actually see those triple digits come back. 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
2: Hi, am I the nice caller?
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2: This is Cole.
1: Cole?
2: Yeah.
1: Cole, what was that Disneyland Resort song of the day?
2: It was Gunpowder and Lead by Miranda Lambert.
1: Cole, you're headed to Disneyland Resort Parks. You're caller 9. Woo!
2: Oh, this is awesome. Thank you.
1: Yes, you got yourself 4 2-day, 1 park per day Disneyland Resort tickets. Cole, that also means you're in the running for the grand prize vacation. So you could win yourself a 2-night hotel stay and an extra day at the parks. Now, if you are currently listening, you could be like Cole tomorrow. So that was today's song, but tomorrow we got another Disneyland Resort Song of the Day announcement happening with Max Shannon and Porkchop. 6:40, 7:40, 8:40 a.m. Be here for that announcement and download the Kim FM app. We're actually going to be sending you the Song of the Day straight to your phone. 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

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It's Bobby. 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It's worth getting on Friday morning at 8:30 a.m. at KIIMFM.com. 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

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It's Bobby, and we're only about a song away from all requests. The Kim Country Cafe starts up at noon, so go ahead and call me or text me with whatever it is you'd like to listen to. 520-369-5446.

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Bobby with you, hanging out for the Kim Country Cafe, 520-369-5446. 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

0: Kim FM 99.5, Max Shannon Pork Shop in the Morning, Tucson's country favorites all day. It's Bobby. That was a request from Martina McBride for the Kim Country Cafe, which you happen to be inside of. So welcome on in. 520-369-5446. 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
1: What's up, y'all? I'm Cole Wetzel with my new song with Ella Langley, Jaded. It's Your Music Plus.
0: Cole Wetzel on how his new duet with Ella Langley came about.
1: Yeah, me and Ella had been talking for a little while about reconnecting on getting back in the studio, trying to follow up. You know, that's why we fight. And we got in the room together, and Jaded kind of came, you know, with George Smith and Ernest in the room with us as well. Came really easy, and it turned out pretty good.

0: That was Co Wetzel featuring Ella Langley with Jaded. It's Your Music Plus, sponsored by Gusto.
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4: 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C-O-W-B-O-Y. I'm sure we got a lot of those right here in Arizona. 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And by the way, we're sending four fans out to this, so you could be one of four people. 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

We'll be in those mid-90s majority of the week, so still pretty warm. It looks like as we head further into the week, we'll have more of a chance of rain. Only about a 10% chance of rain today with the high of 95, 73 for the overnight tonight. And as we head into tomorrow, expect about a 30% chance of rain. About 30% of the city will see that. 96 for the high for Wednesday, Thursday 94, Friday 95, and we'll stay there until about Tuesday when we should be back at right about 100 degrees for those triple digits. Right now it's 90 degrees and sunny at the Kim FM studios.

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0: KMFM 99.5, Max Shannon Pork Shop in the morning, Tucson's country favorites all day. Bobby here for your midday show and the Kim Country Cafe. Were you listening to the morning crew this morning? Because Max Shannon and Pork Shop had a pretty good 7-10 payoff question, although no winner. So did you hear the question? If not, here's what it asked. 64% of people say going here is stressful. Where is it? I would have never guessed this. I don't see this as a stressful place. But the answer is the mall. 64% of people say going to the mall is stressful. See, for me, I don't know. The mall feels pretty good, even for people watching. You get some good deals, you support some great businesses, and, you know, they got a food court with everything you could think of. So that means that tomorrow we actually do have $400 on the table since there was no winner this morning. So be listening tomorrow for your chance to win $400 thanks to Hughes Federal Credit Union. It's a 7-10 payoff question.
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KMFM 99.5, Max Shannon Pork Shop in the morning, and Tucson's country favorites all day. It's Bobby here. We're going to take you back with this request. Thank you so much. I didn't catch your name, but to whoever texted in, here you go. It's Loretta Lynn on KMFM 99.5.

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0: Red Solo cup, you're more than just plastic. 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

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It's Bobby. Now, we love celebrating our community members here in the Old Pueblo and surrounding areas, so we want to celebrate Cheryl and Ivan today. They've been together 33 years, married 32, and this song right here was their wedding song. So, Cheryl and Ivan, we hope you love it. It's I Cross My Heart on Kim FM.

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Kim FM 99.5, Max Shannon Pork Shop in the morning, and Tucson's country favorites all day. It's Bobby. Congratulations to Cole, who won himself a couple of tickets out to Disneyland Resort Parks today. So keep it here with us, because in 35 minutes, I'll let you know how you could be our next Disneyland Resort Song of the Day winner.

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2: Tomorrow, I'm gonna leave here. I'm gonna let you go and walk away like every day I said I would. 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

0: there. Yeah, I'm gonna let you go and walk away like every day I said I would.
1: 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Now, she has reached her 20th week atop the Billboard Hot 100 charts, which she was in Texas. We're talking about Ella Langley. Now, to put this into perspective, Mariah Carey's All I Want for Christmas Is You spent 22 weeks atop the charts. Do we think that she can break the record? Who knows? But Ella Langley's got it going on. Here she is with Morgan Wallen on KIMFM.

Country favorites all day. Bobby here. Coming up, we're talking about the Disneyland Resort Song of the Day because it has played today. Congratulations to Cole. He called in. He got himself tickets to go experience the holiday season out there. And pretty soon, you could be our next winner. So make sure you stick around for the details on the Disneyland Resort Song of the Day coming up on

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0: KMFM 99.5, Max Shannon, Pork Chop in the Morning, and Tucson's Country Favorites all day. Bobby here, kicking it with you on your Tuesday. Now, we are continuing the Disneyland Resort Song of the Day announcements for the next couple of weeks, which is very exciting. And congratulations one more time to Cole, who scored himself tickets today. And it's actually 4 2-day, one park per day Disneyland Resort tickets. And that also means that you get to qualify for the grand prize vacation when you win tickets, which could mean an extra day at the parks, plus a two-night stay at one of the hotels of the Disneyland Resort. And I cannot wait for you to have this opportunity again tomorrow. So be tuned in. Max Shannon and Pork Chop, they announced the song 3 separate times during the morning show. That happens on the 40s. So 6:40, 7:40, and 8:40 a.m. They'll tell you the song, the artist, when to be listening for it. All you got to do is tune in and call once that song ends. That's when we open up the phone lines. So as soon as you hear that song of the day, you call at the end of it. If you're caller 9 and you know what your title and artist is, you get yourself those tickets. 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

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Again, that's going to be happening in Albuquerque, New Mexico. 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I got

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Tucson's country favorites all day. Bobby here, chilling with you on this Tuesday afternoon. Coming up, I will get you the info on the KMFM Battle of the High School Marching Bands. If you know somebody in a high school marching band, make sure that they're at the top of your mind. I'll explain everything coming up in 35 minutes. Just

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0: 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Now, this Saturday happens to be the first football game of the season for our Arizona Wildcats. They're taking on NAU. Kickoff is going to be at 6:30 p.m., so make sure that you know that. 6:30 p.m. Saturday. And thanks to Goldberg and Osborne, the injury lawyers, we are so proud to support the University of Arizona radio broadcast on our sister stations, Wildcats Radio 1290 and K-Hit 107.5. 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

KMFM 99.5, it's Bobby. Coming up here in 20, I'll let you know how to nominate your favorite high school marching band for a chance at $1,000 for their school's music department. I am so excited that we get to do this. I'll explain how to nominate them coming up in 20 right here on KMFM.

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the Pirates of the Caribbean already sailed away with today's Disneyland Resort Song of the Day. 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

0: 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Now, KMFM is so proud to present the Battle of the High School Marching Bands, and what we're doing is partnering up with Right Way Heating, Cooling, and Plumbing, shout out to our sponsor, for a chance to get your favorite high school marching band nominated to score $1,000 for their school's music department. We want to make sure that these kiddos have what they need as they, you know, go about their musical career in high school. And honestly, if there's one thing that I regret in high school was not sticking with some sort of instrument. The band sets the tone for everything, okay? And we want to make sure that they feel the love this school year. So if you know of a high school marching band, maybe you're a band director, a teacher, maybe you're a student and you're like, hey, I think our department could use $1,000. 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Just get them entered in. And all the official contest rules are over on the website, KimFM.com.
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0: 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It's Bobby. And that is going to do it for this Tuesday edition of the Midday Show. But thank you for spending any amount of time with us today. I appreciate it. Buzz Jackson's coming in next at 4:20. Your Riley Green Las Vegas National Keyword announcement. Make sure you're here for it. You could win a vacation on us. Have a great one. Peace.
1: He's a ranch hand in a pinch, man. Hotter than the red on the cattle brand. Cause she's a gold digger with a quick trigger. A cast iron skillet swinging lid flipper. Now he's a double wide on the county line. Sit

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0: 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Hi, Crickets.
1: Hey.
0: Happy Tuesday.
1: Yeah, hello.
0: Think about
1: happy
0: that for
1: Tuesday.
0: A second. And welcome to September.
1: Yeah.
0: Our unscientific survey question, what is the oldest thing you own?
1: My dog? No, my car.
0: Your car?
1: Yeah.
0: Okay.
1: Sure. You?
0: I have a bookcase that I had in my bedroom as a kid. I was probably, I mean, I have pictures of it when I was like five, so I've had it longer than that, that I've toted across America.
1: Nice.
0: Yeah. Got some good responses on Facebook. A bunch of people said, what's the oldest thing they own? Their body.
1: Yeah, same. Samesies.
0: BJ's got an antique piano from the 1930s.
1: Cool.
0: Linda says she's got a hanging glass oil lamp from the early 1900s. Graham, the London cowboy, says he's got a letter from his granddad to his grandma dated 1928. So that's about to celebrate its 100th anniversary.
1: Oh.
0: And Melissa says the oldest thing she owns is her husband. Tell us what's the oldest thing you own on our Facebook at facebook.com/KIIMFM. We'd love to hear from you.
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1: 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With collisions that are reported, Ruthroff and La Cholla and Ruthroff. Crash Valencia near Nexus, east of Nexus on Valencia. Some slowdowns both directions on Ajo at Mission. More slowing on eastbound Aviation Parkway near Keno and busy for westbound Ajo at Keno. And I'm Cricket with your Kim FM traffic.
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3: Sounds like yesterday was the wettest day of the year so far. Pretty fitting on the last day of August. We'll check the forecast, see if there's any more rain in the forecast in a moment. But first, Cricket's got Kim FM traffic.
5: 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Call about their shield protection plan. Some slowdowns on southbound Swan at 5th Street. Busy on westbound Ajo approaching Keno and slowing for both directions of travel on Ajoway at Mission Road. Expect those usual slowdowns for traffic on Alvernon at Grant Road. That's also due to road work. Collisions that are reported at Ruthrop and La Cholla, Valencia, east of Nexus. And I'm Cricket with your Kim FM traffic.
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4: Had probably the most rain per day yesterday, as we have all summer, and we will take it. But is there more rain in the forecast? It doesn't look that way. We'll start in the low 70s tomorrow morning. Tomorrow's high 94. Looks like 90s all week long, including through the weekend. Really nice weather for the Sonora Labor Day weekend rodeo that's coming up in a few days, too. 93 now at KIMM FM 99.5.

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0: 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Jason Aldean. Boy, oh boy. Cole is walking around town today with a big old Disney-sized smile on his face because he was today's Disneyland Resort Song of the Day winner. You could be next. Just tune in tomorrow morning at 6:40 or 7:40 or 8:40. Any of those times will do. Max Shannon at Porch Up will tell you what the song is and what hour it's going to play. And if you miss all of that, gosh, I mean, we're holding your hand on this one. 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And we'll send you a notification just around 9 o'clock or so tomorrow morning and tell you what the song is and when it's going to play. How easy could this contest be? Let's check KMFM traffic. And then in the 4 o'clock hour, we got your chance to go to Riley Green in Las Vegas.
1: All right. We're working reported collisions. Ruthroff and LaChoya. LaChoya and Ruthroff in Valencia. Near Nexus, east of Nexus on Valencia. And we got some slowdowns, busy travel on westbound Ajo Way at Mission. Westbound Ajo approaching Keno, busy at Alvernon and Grant, and some slowing at Grant and Swan. And I'm Cricket with your KMFM traffic.
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George Strait is hitting the stage in Albuquerque for Boots in the Park next year. Max Standard and Porch Up want to get you in tomorrow morning at about 8:10. John Party's going to be at Boots in the Park in Tucson next month. Here's his latest Boots Off at KMFM 99.5.

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Max Shannon and Porch Up in the Morning at Tucson's Country Favorites all day. Check it out. You can win a trip to Vegas. Go see Riley Green in December. I'll get you into the contest coming up at about 4:20. 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

0: Morgan Wallen, Kim FM 99.5. So, Cricket, do you remember a couple, I guess it was a month or so ago, when all of a sudden Salad and Go disappeared? They basically closed up the windows and locked the doors and walked away.
1: Yeah.
0: Went bankrupt. And so we were told that Dutch Bros was going to take over most, if not all, of those locations. And now it turns out that actually Dutch Bros was outbid by a different coffee company.
1: Oh.
0: 7 Brew. Have you heard of 7 Brew?
1: No.
0: They've got a couple locations here in Tucson, a handful up in Phoenix, and they're looking to expand into Arizona. And so they bid and were granted, I guess, the they bid like $143 million for those locations.
1: Oh, my gosh.
0: Which was more than the $105 million that Dutch Bros had initially bid.
1: Whoa.
0: So we might start seeing that transform into coffee shops, but not Dutch Bros. 7 Brew. So we'll look for that in the coming months, I guess. With any luck, some of the folks who worked at the Salad and Go locations will be able to be employed by these 7 Brew locations. We'll see.
1: I thought it was going to be Spirit Halloween.
0: There'd be an awful lot of those. Yeah. Like one on every corner. All right, we're going to check the roads next. And in a couple of minutes, I've got your ticket to Riley Green in Las Vegas.
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0: Brooks Dunn is on the way, and their brand new Man album is going to be released on vinyl for the first time ever this year to celebrate the 35th anniversary of its release. 35 years since that album came out.
1: Nice.
0: You can get it autographed for $50. 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
1: 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Backups on westbound Ajo approaching Mission, more slowing for travel on Aviation Parkway, both directions approaching 22nd Street. Earlier crash, Ruthroff and LaChoya and Ruthroff. And I'm Cricket with your Kim FM traffic.
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0: 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And here's the next national keyword for a chance to see me at Resorts World in Las Vegas.
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2: 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We've got a new keyword tomorrow morning at 8:20 with Max, Shannon, and Porkchop. Then again at 10:20 and 12:20 with Bobby. 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
3: Well, we do have had an earlier crash reported. Ina and Foothills Mall. Foothills Mall Drive and Ina reported wreck. Also an earlier crash that occurred at Ruthrop and LaCholla. LaCholla and Ruthrop. The slowdowns for Grant and Swan. We've got backups both directions on Alvernon at Grant. Busy for Glen at Swan, and expect those usual slowdowns for westbound Ajo at Mission and slowing on eastbound Aviation Parkway approaching and passing Keno. And I'm Cricket with your KIM FM traffic.
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Also, we enjoyed all that rain yesterday. Looks like we're going to be dry for the next week or so, with daytime highs in the mid-90s and overnight lows in the mid to low 70s. Starting to finally cool off, right? Well, September is here. 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

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Bibbidi bobbidi boo. 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
0: Got the NAU Lumberjacks taking on the Cats this weekend. 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
2: All right, can I tell you about something really, really important? Food that's going to be served at the Casino del Sol Stadium this year.
0: Yes, ma'am. Go ahead.
2: Have you heard about the Zookeeper?
0: No.
2: Specialty burger, beef patty, chicken patty, eggs, spam, bacon, peanut butter and jelly, and a bunch of cheese all on a bun.
0: Holy smokes.
2: The Zookeeper.
0: Are they going to have like a paramedic standing by in case you have cardiac arrest?
2: Oh, of course. They always play it safe at the new stadium, Casino del Sol.
0: Wow.
2: Oh, yeah. And there's more, but I just had to tell you. I know how much you love spam.
0: Yeah.
2: So you can get spam and everything else on this burger.
0: That is not the least of your problems if you eat that burger.
2: It's a lot. That must be huge.
0: All right. Tell me one more time, and then I'm going to go Google it. What's on the thing?
2: It's called the Zookeeper. Right. It is a specialty burger, beef patty, chicken patty, eggs, spam, bacon, peanut butter and jelly, and 1, 2, 3, 4 cheeses on a bun.
0: Wow. Okay.
2: So like a ton of cheese and lots of meat. That sounds delightful.
0: Okay. All right, well.
2: Wow, I'm excited. That's a lot.
0: If I'm going to eat that, I'm going to stop eating like on Wednesday of that week.
2: I think you should. Like, so tomorrow.
0: Yes.
2: So tomorrow, don't eat anything after tomorrow.
0: Roger that.
2: So you get your Zoopy.
0: All right, let's check KIMM FM traffic. What you got?
2: Valencia and Benson. Benson Highway in Valencia. That was reported as a hit and run. Crash reported Ina and Foothills Mall. Foothills Mall Drive and Ina. Usual backups for both directions of travel on Alvernon at Grant Road. Also expect some slowdowns for westbound Ahoway approaching Mission. And I'm Cricket with your KIMM FM traffic.
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And they have your chance to win your way in tomorrow morning at 8:10, right after Strait at 8 on Kim FM 99.5.

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